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0: Moose weather for Halliburton.
4: It'll be cloudy tonight, a chance of showers this evening and overnight, maybe a thunderstorm as well, down to 14. Showers Tuesday, risk of a thunderstorm. On the breezy side, a high of 25, a humid X 30. Cloudy on Wednesday with a high of 11.
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1: 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Moose weather for Halliburton.
2: It'll be cloudy tonight, a chance of showers this evening, and overnight maybe a thunderstorm as well, down to 14. Showers Tuesday, risk of a thunderstorm. On the breezy side, a high of 25, a humidex 30. Cloudy on Wednesday with a high of 11.
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3: Moose weather for Halliburton.
4: It'll be cloudy tonight, a chance of showers this evening, and overnight maybe a thunderstorm as well, down to 14. Showers Tuesday, risk of a thunderstorm. On the breezy side, a high of 25, a humidex 30. Cloudy on Wednesday with a high of 11.
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5: It'll be cloudy tonight, a chance of showers this evening, and overnight maybe a thunderstorm as well, down to 14. Showers Tuesday, risk of a thunderstorm. On the breezy side, a high of 25, a humidex 30. Cloudy on Wednesday with a high of 11.
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9: It'll be cloudy tonight, a chance of showers this evening and overnight, maybe a thunderstorm as well, down to 14. Showers Tuesday, risk of a thunderstorm. On the breezy side, a high of 25, a humidex 30. Cloudy on Wednesday with a high of 11.
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4: 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Moose weather for Halliburton.
5: It'll be cloudy tonight, a chance of showers this evening and overnight, maybe a thunderstorm as well, down to 14. Showers Tuesday, risk of a thunderstorm. On the breezy side, a high of 25, a humidex 30. Cloudy on Wednesday with a high of 11.
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0: Moose weather for Halliburton.
3: It'll be cloudy tonight, a chance of showers this evening and overnight, maybe a thunderstorm as well, down to 14. Showers Tuesday, risk of a thunderstorm. On the breezy side, a high of 25, a humidex 30. Cloudy on Wednesday with a high of 11.
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4: It'll be cloudy tonight, a chance of showers this evening and overnight, maybe a thunderstorm as well, down to 14. Showers Tuesday, risk of a thunderstorm. On the breezy side, a high of 25, a humidex 30. Cloudy on Wednesday with a high of 11.
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And this one's for the silence and the questions that it brings, and the smell of time and the reverence.

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2: Moose weather for Halliburton.
3: Showers today, also risk of a thunderstorm. It'll be breezy, a high of 25, a humidex 30. Cloudy Wednesday reaching 9, sunny and 16 on Thursday.
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7: Showers today, also risk of a thunderstorm. It'll be breezy, a high of 25, a humidex 30, cloudy Wednesday reaching 9, sunny and 16 on Thursday.

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0: Moose weather for Halliburton.
4: Showers today, also risk of a thunderstorm. It'll be breezy, a high of 25, a humidex 30, cloudy Wednesday reaching 9, sunny and 16 on Thursday.
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2: Showers today, also risk of a thunderstorm. It'll be breezy, a high of 25, a humidex 30. Cloudy Wednesday, reaching 9. Sunny and 16 on Thursday.
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3: Showers today, also risk of a thunderstorm. It'll be breezy, a high of 25, a humidex 30. Cloudy Wednesday reaching 9, sunny and 16 on Thursday.
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6: Showers today, also risk of a thunderstorm. It'll be breezy, a high of 25, a humidex 30. Cloudy Wednesday, reaching 9. Sunny and 16 on Thursday.
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2: Yo.
1: Open up, man.
2: Yo, what do you want, man?
1: My girl just caught me.
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1: I don't know how I let this happen.
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1: The girl next door, you know?
2: Man.
1: I don't know what to do.
2: Say it wasn't you.
1: All right.

0: 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It's not just alcohol, it's drugs too. 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
4: Moose weather for Halliburton.
5: Showers today, also risk of a thunderstorm. It'll be breezy, a high of 25, a humidex 30, cloudy Wednesday reaching 9, sunny and 16 on Thursday.
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2: Showers today, also risk of a thunderstorm. It'll be breezy, a high of 25, a humidex 30, cloudy Wednesday reaching 9, sunny and 16 on Thursday.

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6: Moose weather for Halliburton.
7: Showers today, also risk of a thunderstorm. It'll be breezy, a high of 25, a humidex 30. Cloudy Wednesday reaching 9, sunny and 16 on Thursday.
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1: Showers today, also risk of a thunderstorm. It'll be breezy, a high of 25, a humidex 30. Cloudy Wednesday, reaching 9. Sunny and 16 on Thursday.
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1: Showers today, also risk of a thunderstorm. It'll be breezy, a high of 25, a humidex 30. Cloudy Wednesday reaching 9, sunny and 16 on Thursday.
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2: Moose weather for Halliburton.
3: Showers today, also risk of a thunderstorm. It'll be breezy, a high of 25, a humidex 30. Cloudy Wednesday reaching 9, sunny and 16 on Thursday.
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1: Good morning, I'm Rick Lowe. As thunderstorms rolled across the region last night, Halliburton County was relatively unscathed, with less than 1,000 customers without power this morning. But the Huntsville OPP is advising the public in the Huntsville area to avoid non-essential travel. Police say the storm caused multiple downed trees and hydro poles blocking several roadways. They say if travel is necessary in the Huntsville area, drive with extreme caution. The OPP are investigating a fatal ATV crash that happened in Severn Township Sunday evening. According to police, emergency crews were dispatched to a single vehicle ATV crash where the 26-year-old male driver was pronounced dead at the scene despite life-saving efforts by first responders. The investigation is ongoing. The U.S. Undersecretary of Defense said yesterday that the United States is pausing a long-standing military board, claiming Canada has failed to make credible progress on its defense commitments. Elridge Colby said his department is pausing the permanent joint board on defense to reassess how this forum benefits shared North American defense. The board was established in 1940 and is an advisory forum for U.S.-Canada bilateral defense cooperation. Colby said the United States can no longer avoid the gaps between rhetoric and reality. In the Post, where he shared a link to a transcript of Prime Minister Mark Carney's speech at the World Economic Forum in Davos in January, Carney never mentioned U.S. President Donald Trump during the widely applauded speech, where he described a rupture in the world order. With geopolitical uncertainty heightened by the conflict in Iran and the closure of the Strait of Hormuz, it's unclear what led Colby to announce the pause of the defense board with Canada. Carney has significantly increased Canada's defense spending, surpassing North Atlantic Treaty Organization targets. The Public Health Agency of Canada announced a lab-confirmed case of hantavirus in Canada on the weekend. Officials say the case was reported by the British Columbia Provincial Health Officer on Saturday and was among the passengers on the MV Hondius cruise ship. They say samples sent to the agency's national lab in Winnipeg for testing also came back negative for a second person who was a traveling partner of the confirmed case. All high-risk contacts are isolating and will continue to be monitored closely by local public health. And the Special Olympics community is mourning the passing of creator and developer Dr. Frank Hayden. Officials say his groundbreaking research was the spark that ignited the Special Olympics movement. They add he was a pioneering figure whose contributions to the world of sports and disability advocacy have had a profound impact on generations of athletes and families. Today, Special Olympics provides year-round training, activities, and competition to over 5.7 million athletes in 204 countries. Hayden, a member of both Canada's Sports Hall and Walk of Fame and Companion of the Order of Canada, passed away Saturday at the age of 96.
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1: Moose FM Sports, Alex Newhook scored his second Game 7 winning goal of the postseason in overtime as the Montreal Canadiens defeated the Buffalo Sabres 3-2 last night. Montreal moves on to face the Hurricanes in the Eastern Conference Final beginning on Thursday in Carolina. The Ottawa Charge edged the Montreal Victoire 2-1 last night to force a Game 4 in the best-of-five Professional Women's Hockey League Walter Cup Final. And on the diamond last night, the New York Yankees came back to beat the Toronto Blue Jays 7-6.
0: Moose weather for Halliburton.
1: Checking the forecast from Environment Canada, we'll see mainly cloudy skies in Halliburton County today. There is a chance of showers and the risk of afternoon thunderstorms. Any fog patches will dissipate this morning, and it'll be windy at times with gusts up to 50 kilometers an hour as the high today gets up to 27. Humidex makes it feel like 34, and the UV is high at 6. Mainly cloudy this evening, chance of showers, risk of thunderstorms as the overnight low drops to 7. Tomorrow looks mainly cloudy with clearing in the afternoon and a high of 13. Thursday, sunny with a high of 16, and Friday, some clouds and a high of 16.
0: This

That's Maroon 5 and This Love on Halliburton's Biggest Variety 93.5 The Moose. Good Tuesday morning to you. Hope you had a fantastic long weekend. Couldn't ask for much better weather on a May 2-4 weekend than what we had. And even though it ended with a bang last night, I hope you have power this morning. There are about just under 1,000 customers in the Halliburton area without power, and they say that on the outage map that you should be restored at the latest by 4 o'clock tonight. But they got it pretty bad in Muskoka, especially in the Huntsville area. Lots of downed trees and hydro poles up there. And they're advising folks that if you are headed up that way, try to avoid it if possible until they get things cleaned up. If you have to go, drive with caution in the Huntsville area. Let's see in sports. Well, how about those Montreal Canadiens? Yes, sirree. Overtime, Game 7. Doesn't get much better than that. They beat the Buffalo Sabres 3-2 and move on to take on Carolina starting on Thursday night. Blue Jays lost as well. We'll talk sports with Alex Freiburg coming up in a half an hour's time. Right now, here's the headpins and Don't It Make You Feel on 93.5 The Moose.

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13: Checking the forecast from Environment Canada. We'll see mainly cloudy skies in Halliburton County today. There is a chance of showers and the risk of afternoon thunderstorms. Any fog patches will dissipate this morning, and it'll be windy at times with gusts up to 50 kilometers an hour as the high today gets up to 27. Humidex makes it feel like 34, and the UV is high at 6. Mainly cloudy this evening. Chance of showers, risk of thunderstorms as the overnight low drops to 7. Tomorrow looks mainly cloudy with clearing in the afternoon and a high of 13. Thursday, sunny with a high of 16. And Friday, some clouds and a high of 16.
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1: Good morning, I'm Rick Lowes. The Public Health Agency of Canada announced a lab-confirmed case of hantavirus in Canada on the weekend. Officials say the case was reported by the British Columbia Provincial Health Officer on Saturday and was among the passengers of the MV Hondius cruise ship. They say samples sent to the agency's national lab in Winnipeg for testing also came back negative for a second person who was a traveling partner of the confirmed case. All high-risk contacts are isolating and will continue to be monitored closely by local public health. The U.S. Undersecretary of Defense said yesterday the United States is pausing a long-standing military board, claiming Canada has failed to make credible progress on its defense commitments. Eldridge Colby said his department is pausing the permanent joint board on defense to reassess how this forum benefits shared North American defense. The board was established in 1940 and is an advisory forum for U.S.-Canada bilateral defense cooperation. Colby said the United States can no longer avoid the gaps between rhetoric and reality. In the post, where he shared a link to the transcript of Prime Minister Mark Carney's speech at the World Economic Forum in Davos in January, Carney never mentioned U.S. President Donald Trump during the widely applauded speech where he described a rupture in the world order. With geopolitical uncertainty heightened by the conflict in Iran and closure at the Strait of Hormuz, it's unclear what led Colby to announce the pause of the defense board with Canada. Carney has significantly increased Canada's defense spending, surpassing North Atlantic Treaty Organization targets. The OPP are investigating a fatal ATV crash that happened in Severn Township Sunday evening. According to police, emergency crews were dispatched to a single vehicle ATV crash where a 26-year-old male rider was pronounced dead at the scene despite life-saving efforts by first responders. The investigation is ongoing. The Special Olympics community is mourning the passing of creator and developer Dr. Frank Hayden. Officials say his groundbreaking research was the spark that ignited the Special Olympics movement. They add he was a pioneering figure whose contributions to the world of sports and disability advocacy have had a profound impact on generations of athletes and families. Today, Special Olympics provides year-round training activities and competition to over 5.7 million athletes in 204 countries. Hayden, a member of both Canada's Sports Hall and Walk of Fame and Companion of the Order of Canada, passed away Saturday at the age of 96. And as thunderstorms rolled across the region last night, Halliburton County was relatively unscathed, with less than 1,000 customers without power this morning. But the Huntsville OPP is advising the public in the Huntsville area to avoid non-essential travel. Police say the storm caused multiple downed trees and hydro poles, blocking several roadways. They say if travel is necessary in the Huntsville area, please drive with caution.
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1: 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Alex Newhook scored his second Game 7 winning goal of the postseason in overtime as the Montreal Canadiens defeated the Buffalo Sabres 3-2 last night. Montreal moves on to face the Hurricanes in the Eastern Conference Final beginning on Thursday in Carolina. The Ottawa Charge edged the Montreal Victoire 2-1 last night to force a Game 4 in the best-of-five Professional Women's Hockey League Walter Cup Final. And on the diamond last night, the New York Yankees came back to beat the Toronto Blue Jays 7-6.
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1: Checking the forecast from Environment Canada, we'll see mainly cloudy skies in Halliburton County today. There is a chance of showers and the risk of afternoon thunderstorms. Any fog patches will dissipate this morning, and it'll be windy at times with gusts up to 50 kilometers an hour as the high today gets up to 27. Humidex makes it feel like 34, and the UV is high at 6. Mainly cloudy this evening. Chance of showers, risk of thunderstorms as the overnight low drops to 7. Tomorrow looks mainly cloudy with clearing in the afternoon and a high of 13. Thursday, sunny with a high of 16, and Friday, some clouds and a high of 16.
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0: That's Blue Rodeo and Trust Yourself in Halliburton's biggest variety, 93.5. The Moose. We're looking at mainly cloudy skies. There's a chance of showers and there is some late afternoon thunderstorms as we get up to a high of 27. Humidex making it feel like 34 out there. All right, time to talk sports with Alex Freiburg. And Alex, it was a busy weekend, lots going on. And I got to tell you, after game six on Saturday night between the Sabres and the Canadiens, I figured Buffalo was going to win the series. And yet Montreal finds a way last night in overtime, and they're moving on to take on the Hurricane. What'd you think?
1: Yeah, they did find a way, and I think that way was Dobish, right? The goaltending was the difference, especially for the last goal. I mean, usually game seven in overtime, it's either the biggest star is going to step up or the weaker of the two goalies is going to be the difference. And, you know, Buffalo had some really, really good chances. That 2-on-1 there, you know, Dobish was just, he answered the bell. And I mean, Buffalo rightfully should have won that game. They were all over them. They outshot them. Quality chances too. But the goaltending was the difference.
0: Yeah.
1: And so good on Montreal. You know, it's funny because just that franchise is just, it seems like all of these big games that we Leaf fans can really only dream of winning. I mean, geez, there's a lot of times for game seven, we just hope to be competitive and not get blown out of the water, right? But
0: yep,
1: they always find a way to win in these huge games. So we'll see how they do against Carolina. My money's on the Canes, but who knows? They've been sitting for a while, and Montreal's coming off a big emotional win. So I think at the end of the day, I'm just glad as a hockey fan we got to see a game seven. Yeah. It was a beauty.
0: Yeah, I agree. I'm going to make my prediction right now. Canes in five. All right, let's move on to baseball. Blue Jays lost last night against the Yankees. Could have gone either way. I mean, it was one of those games. The thing that kind of bugs me is they beat the Detroit Tigers on the weekend series, won 2-1. I think it could have been a sweep, but John Schneider puts Hoffman in on, was it Friday night, for the save, and he gives up a home run again. Is it, I mean, when are they going to stop the experiment with this guy? I think enough is enough. He's not a closer.
1: I thought they already told us that they weren't going to do that.
0: Well, exactly.
1: Anymore.
0: Yeah. I know. That's what I couldn't believe it. He's coming in. I'm thinking, what are you doing? And sure enough, he gives it up. I don't know, man.
1: I wonder, I know when I was watching and the group I was watching with, I think there was just a bunch of hands go up at the TV. And
0: yeah.
1: What are you doing? What's going on here?
0: Yeah.
1: And as soon as he does what we all thought he would do, everyone's just sitting there saying, well, yeah, no wonder.
0: Yeah.
1: This is what happens when you put this man in these types of situations.
0: Yeah.
1: And we thought we had moved on from this. We thought we didn't have to worry about this. And that was a tough one. Very frustrating. Jeez.
0: Yeah.
1: What are you going to do?
0: Well, yeah, exactly. But I think if he does it again, then, you know, like, we just start pointing fingers. Because I give it, okay, you know, like, I know that you deal with what you have, and in a situation you think, okay, come on, maybe Louis Varlin was tired. I don't know. But if he does it again, then we got to start pointing the finger at John Schneider saying, okay, you're making mistakes that are costing this team games, and you can't do it anymore. Ship him out of town, or don't use him beyond the eighth inning. Simple as that. He's just not a closer. So cut your losses now, you know?
1: Yeah. And that's the thing, too. It's that, you know, this season, just the amount of losses that can be pinned on the bullpen.
0: Oh, yeah.
1: And even deeper, just a few select names out of that bullpen. You know, if it weren't for just a couple of these names, and we all know who I'm talking about,
0: yeah,
1: this Jays team could be above 500. I know it's a stretch, but at the same time, it's a managerial thing for Schneider to figure this out and not put the team in that position. Because you're not only just destroying that pitcher's confidence and setting him up for future failure, but you're also kind of messing with the delicate balance of that clubhouse.
0: Absolutely.
1: And there's a lot more at stake than, you know, just putting a guy in. And I get it. Like, you have these assets, and they have been, they have proven themselves, you know, to be effective in the past, but more times than not, they've proven themselves to let you down in these situations.
0: Exactly.
1: And baseball is all about playing percentages, right? Like,
0: yeah,
1: that's what we all know. And the percentage of chance of Hoffman blowing it for you, to me, it's just like, I would go anywhere else. That's the last thing. I mean, it's not like Varland pitched the night before that blown save. He did. I think he had. He was on 2 days rest.
0: I think you're right. And
1: so why wouldn't you? I think the only reason that Schneider has for himself is saving him for the Yankees.
0: Yeah, could be, could be. But still, you're dead on. Brandon Little and Hoffman. I figure 10 games you can blame directly on them. Now, if another guy's in, let's say they win 7 of those 10 games still, and that might be low. They could have gone higher. But you're absolutely right. That puts them up over 500. You know, so it definitely has an effect on everything. So let's not make that mistake again. Alex, have a great day. I'll talk to you tomorrow.
1: Thanks, you too.
0: Here's the Romantics, What I Like About You on 93.5 The Moose.

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7: Checking the forecast from Environment Canada. We'll see mainly cloudy skies in Halliburton County today. There is a chance of showers and the risk of afternoon thunderstorms. Any fog patches will dissipate this morning, and it'll be windy at times with gusts up to 50 kilometers an hour as the high today gets up to 27. Humidex makes it feel like 34, and the UV is high at 6. Mainly cloudy this evening. Chance of showers, risk of thunderstorms as the overnight low drops to 7. Tomorrow looks mainly cloudy with clearing in the afternoon and a high of 13. Thursday, sunny with a high of 16. And Friday, some clouds and a high of 16.
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1: Good morning, I'm Rick Lowe. As thunderstorms rolled across the region last night, Halliburton County was relatively unscathed, with less than 1,000 customers without power this morning. But the Huntsville OPP is advising the public in the Huntsville area to avoid non-essential travel. Police say the storm caused multiple downed trees and hydro poles blocking several roadways. They say if travel is necessary in the Huntsville area, drive with extreme caution. The OPP are investigating a fatal ATV crash that happened in Severn Township Sunday evening. According to police, emergency crews were dispatched to a single-vehicle ATV crash where the 26-year-old male driver was pronounced dead at the scene despite life-saving efforts by first responders. The investigation is ongoing. The U.S. Undersecretary of Defense said yesterday that the United States is pausing a long-standing military board, claiming Canada has failed to make credible progress on its defense commitments. Elridge Colby said his department is pausing the permanent joint board on defense to reassess how this forum benefits shared North American defense. The board was established in 1940 and is an advisory forum for U.S.-Canada bilateral defense cooperation. Colby said the United States can no longer avoid the gaps between rhetoric and reality. In the Post, where he shared a link to a transcript of Prime Minister Mark Carney's speech at the World Economic Forum in Davos in January, Carney never mentioned U.S. President Donald Trump during the widely applauded speech, where he described a rupture in the world order. With geopolitical uncertainty heightened by the conflict in Iran and the closure of the Strait of Hormuz, it's unclear what led Colby to announce the pause of the defense board with Canada. Carney has significantly increased Canada's defense spending, surpassing North Atlantic Treaty Organization targets. The Public Health Agency of Canada announced a lab-confirmed case of hantavirus in Canada on the weekend. Officials say the case was reported by the British Columbia Provincial Health Officer on Saturday and was among the passengers on the MV Hondius cruise ship. They say samples sent to the agency's national lab in Winnipeg for testing also came back negative for a second person who was a traveling partner of the confirmed case. All high-risk contacts are isolating and will continue to be monitored closely by local public health. And the Special Olympics community is mourning the passing of creator and developer Dr. Frank Hayden. Officials say his groundbreaking research was the spark that ignited the Special Olympics movement. They add he was a pioneering figure whose contributions to the world of sports and disability advocacy have had a profound impact on generations of athletes and families. Today, Special Olympics provides year-round training, activities, and competition to over 5.7 million athletes in 204 countries. Hayden, a member of both Canada's Sports Hall and Walk of Fame and companion of the Order of Canada, passed away Saturday at the age of 96.
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1: Moose FM Sports. Alex Newhook scored his second Game 7 winning goal of the postseason in overtime as the Montreal Canadiens defeated the Buffalo Sabres 3-2 last night. Montreal moves on to face the Hurricanes in the Eastern Conference Final beginning on Thursday in Carolina. The Ottawa Charge edged the Montreal Victoire 2-1 last night to force a Game 4 in the best-of-five Professional Women's Hockey League Walter Cup Final. And on the diamond last night, the New York Yankees came back to beat the Toronto Blue Jays 7-6.
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1: Checking the forecast from Environment Canada, we'll see mainly cloudy skies in Halliburton County today. There is a chance of showers and the risk of afternoon thunderstorms. Any fog patches will dissipate this morning, and it'll be windy at times with gusts up to 50 kilometers an hour as the high today gets up to 27. Humidex makes it feel like 34, and the UV is high at 6. Mainly cloudy this evening, chance of showers, risk of thunderstorms as the overnight low drops to 7. Tomorrow looks mainly cloudy with clearing in the afternoon and a high of 13. Thursday, sunny with a high of 16, and Friday, some clouds and a high of 16.
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0: Michael Jackson, Human Nature. Halliburton's biggest variety, 93.5 The Moose. 13 minutes after 7 o'clock on a cloudy Tuesday morning in the Halliburton Highlands. Hope you had a fantastic long weekend. A little bit of rain in the forecast today. Mainly cloudy skies, a chance of showers, and the risk of afternoon thunderstorms. I think we might see a little bit of sunshine, too, this afternoon as well. So the high today gets up to 27. Humidex making it feel like 34. And the UV is high at 6. So why don't we give some stuff away?
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0: All right, what do we have today? Well, we've been talking about the Halliburton Home and Cottage Show. It's coming up Friday, May 29th through the 31st at the Halliburton Curling Club and A.J. LaRue Arena. It's already getting some buzz. I mean, over 100 vendors. They got all kinds of unique vendors as well, selling everything you could possibly imagine all under one roof. Delicious food as well. And I got a pair of admission passes for that show. I've also got a pair of wiper blades from CarQuest of Minden. It's Tuesday, Taco Tuesday at Paquito Loco. I got a gift certificate there. And I got a bottle of delicious and good for you nectar kombucha. Big prize package. I'll give it all to the first person who can call me up and answer this morning's question correctly. I don't know. When it comes to our cars, 19% of us have one of these inside. What is it? When it comes to our cars, 19% of us have one of these inside. What is it? 705-457-4855. 1-877-883-7625. What do you got inside your car? Give me a call. Take a guess. Win surprises. Here's the Sheepdogs. Take Me for a Ride on 93.5 The Moose. Good morning.

0: The Sheepdogs, Take Me for a Ride. Halliburton's Biggest Variety, 93.5 The Moose. We're playing Impossible Trivia, looking for the correct answer to this morning's question, which is, when it comes to our cars, 19% of us have one of these inside. What is it? Let's go to the phone. Good morning, the Moose. Who's this?
1: It's Frank Rick.
0: How are you this morning, Frank?
1: I'm good, buddy.
0: That's good. What do you think?
1: A camera.
0: A camera. Any reason?
1: Watching the road.
0: Oh, it was I get you. One of those, that's whatever they call them, cameras.
1: Yeah.
0: I know what you mean, Frank. Good guess. Not it, though.
1: Thank you, Rick.
0: Bye.
1: Bye.
0: Good morning, the Moose. Who's this?
2: Hi, it's Lena.
0: Hi, how are you this morning?
2: I'm good.
0: That's good. What do you think?
2: I'm thinking like a garbage container or bag or something.
0: Oh, yeah, that makes sense. A lot of us do. That's a good answer. Not the one I'm looking for, but I appreciate the call.
2: Okay, I got some more. I'll call back.
0: Okay, bye-bye.
2: Bye.
0: Good morning, the Moose. Who's this?
3: Good morning, Rick. It's Margie.
0: How are you, Margie?
3: I'm good.
0: That's good. What do you think?
3: How about an air freshener?
0: An air freshener makes sense. First thing I thought of when I read the question, but it's not an air freshener, Margie.
3: So it's probably a map.
0: A which?
3: A map.
0: A map, not a map either.
3: Oh, okay.
0: All right, goodbye.
3: Bye.
0: Good morning, the Moose. Who's this?
4: It's Frank again, Rick.
0: All right, Frank.
4: A GPS screen.
0: That makes sense, but no, that's not it either.
4: Ah, okay.
0: All right, bye-bye.
4: Bye.
0: Good morning, the Moose. Who's this?
5: It's Steve. Rick, how are you?
0: I'm good, Steve. How are you this morning?
5: Pretty good, thank you.
0: That's good. What do you think?
5: Garbage bag?
0: A garbage bag makes sense, Steve. It's not what I'm looking for, though.
5: Okay, have a great day.
0: You too. Bye-bye. All right, so dash cam was what I was thinking of. No, a lot of good guesses, but not the correct one to this question. When it comes to our cars, 19% of us have one of these inside. What is it? I'll give you a hint. It's got nothing to do with any kind of driving functionality, if that helps, okay? Take a guess. Win surprises. 20 minutes after 7 o'clock. Let's see. Here's Jesus Jones right here, right now on 93.5 The Moose.

0: There you go, Jesus Jones, right here, right now. Halliburton's Biggest Variety, 93.5. The Moose, 22 minutes after 7 o'clock. Still looking for the right answer to this question. When it comes to our cars, 19% of us have one of these inside. What the heck is it? Let's go to the phones.
1: It's Lauren.
0: Whoop, wrong one. Press this one. There you go. Good morning, the Moose. Who's this?
2: It's Margie again.
0: All right, Margie.
2: How about a water bottle?
0: A water bottle? I think almost, yeah. I mean, I always have a water bottle in the car. Good guess, Margie, not the one I need.
2: Thanks.
0: Bye.
2: Bye.
0: Good morning, the Moose. Who's this?
3: It's Steve again, Rick.
0: All right, Steve. What do you think?
3: I'm thinking fire extinguisher.
0: Fire extinguisher makes sense. You should have one. That's a good guess. Not what I need, though, Steve. Keep trying.
3: Nope. Have a great day.
0: Bye. Good morning, the Moose. Who's this?
4: It's Lauren calling. How are you?
0: I'm good. How are you this morning?
4: Fantastic.
0: Give me the right answer, would you?
4: Is it a first aid kit?
0: First aid kit is a great guess and makes sense, but no, it's not what I'm looking for.
4: All right.
0: Thanks for the call. Bye-bye.
4: Hey, thanks. Bye.
0: Good morning, the Moose. Who's this?
5: Good morning. It's Kira.
0: How are you, Kira?
5: I'm good. How are you?
0: Well, I'm good. Give me the right answer, would you?
5: I think it's a first aid kit.
0: A first aid kit?
5: Yes.
0: That's a great guess, Kira, but it's not the one I'm looking for.
5: Okay.
0: Thank you.
5: I'll try again.
0: You too. Bye-bye.
5: Bye-bye.
0: All right. So I'm still looking for the right answer. Here's the question again. When it comes to our cars, 19% of us have one of these inside. What the heck is it? Like I said, it's got no functionality, no tangible functionality. And you often see them when you're walking by a car. Hope that helps. Take a guess. 705-457-4855. Last chance.
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0: Checking the forecast from Environment Canada, we'll see mainly cloudy skies in Halliburton County today. There is a chance of showers and the risk of afternoon thunderstorms. Any fog patches will dissipate this morning, and it'll be windy at times with gusts up to 50 kilometers an hour as the high today gets up to 27. Humidex makes it feel like 34, and the UV is high at 6. Mainly cloudy this evening, chance of showers, risk of thunderstorms as the overnight low drops to 7. Tomorrow looks mainly cloudy with clearing in the afternoon and a high of 13. Thursday, sunny with a high of 16, and Friday, some clouds and a high of 16. And it is 18 degrees at 727. Still looking for the right answer to this question. Apparently, 19% of us, when it comes to our cars, 19% of us have one of these inside. What is it? Let's go to the phones. Good morning, the Moose. Who's this?
18: Yes, good morning. It's Lynn.
0: Hi, Lynn. How are you?
18: I'm good. Thank you. How are you, Rick?
0: Well, I'm good. Give me the right answer, Lynn.
18: Condiments, you know, those little salt and pepper packs and ketchup and mustard.
0: Yes, boy, oh boy, sure got a lot of them in my car. That's a great guess, Lynn, but no, that's not what I need.
18: Okay, hon.
0: Thank you.
18: Have a great day.
0: You too. Bye-bye. Good morning, the Moose. Who's this?
1: It's Kathy.
0: All right, Kathy, give me the right answer.
1: A good luck charm.
0: Ah, good luck charm, yeah. Yeah, 19% of us have a good luck charm. Sometimes it's them spirit catchers that you see hanging from, you know, the rearview mirror, whatever it might be. 90% of us have one in the car. Because you knew that, Kathy, what a prize package you got. You got a pair of admission passes to the upcoming Halliburton Home and Cottage Show Friday, May 29th to the 31st, a gift certificate at Paquita Local, a pair of wiper blades, and a bottle of delicious and good for you nectar kombucha. Hang on the line. I'll get your info.
1: Perfect.
0: All right, way to go, Kathy, and thanks to everybody else who called in as well. Listen, it's 28 minutes after 7 o'clock. Here's a loving spoonful, and do you believe in magic? On 93.5 The Moose.

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1: Good morning, I'm Rick Lowes. The Public Health Agency of Canada announced a lab-confirmed case of hantavirus in Canada on the weekend. Officials say the case was reported by the British Columbia Provincial Health Officer on Saturday and was among the passengers of the MV Hondius cruise ship. They say samples sent to the agency's national lab in Winnipeg for testing also came back negative for a second person who was a traveling partner of the confirmed case. All high-risk contacts are isolating and will continue to be monitored closely by local public health. The U.S. Undersecretary of Defense said yesterday the United States is pausing a long-standing military board, claiming Canada has failed to make credible progress on its defense commitments. Eldridge Colby said his department is pausing the permanent joint board on defense to reassess how this forum benefits shared North American defense. The board was established in 1940 and is an advisory forum for U.S.-Canada bilateral defense cooperation. Colby said the United States can no longer avoid the gaps between rhetoric and reality. In the post, where he shared a link to the transcript of Prime Minister Mark Carney's speech at the World Economic Forum in Davos in January, Carney never mentioned U.S. President Donald Trump during the widely applauded speech where he described a rupture in the world order. With geopolitical uncertainty heightened by the conflict in Iran and closure at the Strait of Hormuz, it's unclear what led Colby to announce the pause of the defense board with Canada. Carney has significantly increased Canada's defense spending, surpassing North Atlantic Treaty Organization targets. The OPP are investigating a fatal ATV crash that happened in Severn Township Sunday evening. According to police, emergency crews were dispatched to a single-vehicle ATV crash where a 26-year-old male rider was pronounced dead at the scene, despite life-saving efforts by first responders. The investigation is ongoing. The Special Olympics community is mourning the passing of creator and developer Dr. Frank Hayden. Officials say his groundbreaking research was the spark that ignited the Special Olympics movement. They add he was a pioneering figure whose contributions to the world of sports and disability advocacy have had a profound impact on generations of athletes and families. Today, Special Olympics provides year-round training activities and competition to over 5.7 million athletes in 204 countries. Hayden, a member of both Canada's Sports Hall and Walk of Fame and Companion of the Order of Canada, passed away Saturday at the age of 96. And as thunderstorms rolled across the region last night, Halliburton County was relatively unscathed, with less than 1,000 customers without power this morning. But the Huntsville OPP is advising the public in the Huntsville area to avoid non-essential travel. Police say the storm caused multiple downed trees and hydro poles, blocking several roadways. They say if travel is necessary in the Huntsville area, please drive with caution.
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1: 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Alex Newhook scored his second Game 7 winning goal of the postseason in overtime as the Montreal Canadiens defeated the Buffalo Sabres 3-2 last night. Montreal moves on to face the Hurricanes in the Eastern Conference Final beginning on Thursday in Carolina. The Ottawa Charge edged the Montreal Victoire 2-1 last night to force a Game 4 in the best-of-five Professional Women's Hockey League Walter Cup Final. And on the diamond last night, the New York Yankees came back to beat the Toronto Blue Jays 7-6.
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1: Checking the forecast from Environment Canada. We'll see mainly cloudy skies in Haliburton County today. There is a chance of showers and the risk of afternoon thunderstorms. Any fog patches will dissipate this morning, and it'll be windy at times with gusts up to 50 kilometers an hour as the high today gets up to 27. Humidex makes it feel like 34, and the UV is high at 6. Mainly cloudy this evening. Chance of showers, risk of thunderstorms as the overnight low drops to 7. Tomorrow looks mainly cloudy with clearing in the afternoon and a high of 13. Thursday, sunny with a high of 16. And Friday, some clouds and a high of 16.
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0: That's Megan Trainor and Made You Look on Halliburton's Biggest Variety 93.5. The Moose, mainly cloudy skies in the Highlands. There is a chance of showers, maybe an afternoon thunderstorm as well. And I think we're going to see a little bit of sunshine here and there as the high today gets up to 27. Humidex making it feel like 34. And that UV is high at 6. All right, Melanie, happy Tuesday morning. How was your long weekend?
1: Yes, good morning, Rick. It was good. It was hot. I feel like, would we be Canadians if we didn't, complain about the first heat wave that we get?
0: Well, it's true. It's true. I mean, it was, I would say, in my mind, it was perfect here in Halliburton County. It was warm, but at least it wasn't humid where I was. I mean, where I live, there's kind of a prevailing breeze coming off the lake, and I just thought it was perfect. There was no bugs, hardly any, anyway. Yeah. And just a perfect weekend, you know, I got a few itches here and there. I think I got a little bit of a sunburn in some spots as well. But
1: me too.
0: Yeah, it was a pretty darn good weekend.
1: Better than the usual, like, rainy black fly May 2-4 weekend. We'll take it.
0: Yeah, absolutely we will. Now, I guess the question is, because it was so warm like that for the first time this year, and I know you should do it all the time, but for the first time this year, I put on some sunblock.
1: Yes.
0: I like to call it suntan lotion, but my wife goes, it's not suntan lotion, it's sunblock.
1: Yeah. Get it right, Rick.
0: Well, do you call it suntan lotion or sunblock?
1: Sunscreen, sunblock, suntan lotion. Yeah, all of it, I think.
0: There you go. Thank you very much. Yeah. She says, I sound like I'm from the 70s. Well,
1: I guess we don't want to tan anymore. We just want to block the sun, right?
0: I guess so. Yeah, you don't tan anymore. That's right.
1: Exactly.
0: I can remember like cocoa butter stuff people used to put on because they want to get really, really dark tans. Now it's like, you know. Anyway, how do you feel about suntan lotion? Is it something you use? Do you believe in it? Do you think it works?
1: Yes. I'm all about my skincare as I, age. So I am all about the sunscreen every single day. And the kids, they hate it, but I slather them up when the sun's out, too. It's important. I know there's all the other side of it about how it's toxic, and I know it's bad for the lakes and the oceans and all that. But, I don't want them to get sunburned.
0: Well, I never even thought about that, but you're right. I mean, the stuff like coral reef damage is supposedly caused by suntan lotion and marine life affected by it. You can see it when you jump in the water, obviously the oil it comes off your skin and that. And you're right, I have heard stuff about it being toxic as well.
1: Yes, I've heard that too.
0: And some people
1: everything is.
0: As well, there's chemical compound in it, so I mean it makes sense. But listen to this. Apparently scientists have engineered lab bacteria to make a sunscreen compound found in fish eggs. Fish eggs.
1: Oh.
0: Well, apparently, because it has the UV filter common chemicals, skin absorption, potential health effects, blah, blah, blah. But they say that if they can produce a nature-derived sun-blocking compound, it solves that problem, right?
1: Yeah. So is it going to be, as expensive as caviar?
0: Well, this is the thing. It is found in fish eggs where it protects developing embryos from UV radiation, and it uses this ordinary laboratory bacteria. But the thing has... It's expensive to get it to draw it, but they have engineered this stuff now. It's called Gadasol, and they think that they can. Yeah, and apparently, it has not only does it stop sunburn and DNA damage, its antioxidant strength rivals that of vitamin C.
1: I use vitamin C on my face. That's good stuff.
0: Yeah, that's right. So anyway, it still needs regulatory review. But it could appear in consumer products and industrial scale production as soon as all that happens. So
1: that's cool. Yeah. I like that.
0: Yeah. Keep your fingers crossed.
1: Yeah.
0: Keep your fingers crossed. Listen, right now, here's the Tragically Hip and Poets on 93.5 The Moose.

0: I'm home.
1: Thanks for picking everything up.
0: Eagle Lake Country Market looks so different.
1: What do you mean?
0: It looks so different. Everything's so fresh and bright. They even have this awesome new meat case.
1: You forgot chicken.
0: I'll go back.
1: No, I'll go.
0: You just want to go see the changes for yourself, don't you?
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7: Checking the forecast from Environment Canada. We'll see mainly cloudy skies in Halliburton County today. There is a chance of showers and the risk of afternoon thunderstorms. Any fog patches will dissipate this morning, and it'll be windy at times with gusts up to 50 kilometers an hour as the high today gets up to 27. Humidex makes it feel like 34, and the UV is high at 6. Mainly cloudy this evening. Chance of showers, risk of thunderstorms as the overnight low drops to 7. Tomorrow looks mainly cloudy with clearing in the afternoon and a high of 13. Thursday, sunny with a high of 16. And Friday, some clouds and a high of 16. Hey, Melanie, you know what this week is?
8: What is this week?
7: It is Paramedic Services Week.
8: Oh, okay.
7: Yeah. Yeah, it started on Sunday and goes all week long, celebrating the nearly 12,000 paramedics who provide expert care and vital support to communities right across Ontario. Very impressive group of human beings.
8: Yeah. And superheroes.
7: Yeah, they are. I mean, thankfully the only time I've come in contact with them is when, as a supporting member, if you will. You know,
8: yes.
7: I've never needed them myself, but been on scene sometimes when they've had to show up. And I've always come away just so impressed with them. With their compassion, with their expertise, and
8: their level of calm in those emergencies. Like, they rush onto the most chaotic scenes, and they're so calm, and, you know, they bring that calm to you, too, right?
7: Absolutely. I think that is such a huge part of what they do, because it's usually amongst the most stressful and terrible moments in a person's lives in a lot of cases. And these guys come in, guys and girls come in, and just everybody gets so, you know, relaxed when they're around. It's like, oh, the experts are here, and that's how they handle it. And like I say, they're so impressed. And I got to say, too, they're such great members of the community. They come in here during our hospital radiothons. They have come in and provided support, answered phones. They've been out on the street collecting money. And they're just like, I'm sure it goes right across the province, but I can tell you right here in Halliburton County, these guys are the best of the best. They're just unbelievable. And from the bottom of my heart, I thank them for what they do each and every day. And like you say, I mean, they provide such a level of expertise. It's amazing.
8: They do, yeah. And they don't get enough credit. It takes a special kind of person to do that kind of work. And yeah, like you said, so grateful for them.
7: We absolutely are. If you want to find out more about paramedicine and the work that the Ontario Association of Paramedics does, they do have a website, oapc.ca. But if you see a paramedic this week, say thanks. There you go. You have a wonderful day, Melanie. I'll talk to you tomorrow.
8: Thanks, paramedics. Thanks, Rick. 93.5 Moose FM.

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1: Good morning, I'm Rick Lowe. As thunderstorms rolled across the region last night, Halliburton County was relatively unscathed, with less than 1,000 customers without power this morning. But the Huntsville OPP is advising the public in the Huntsville area to avoid non-essential travel. Police say the storm caused multiple downed trees and hydro poles blocking several roadways. They say if travel is necessary in the Huntsville area, drive with extreme caution. The OPP are investigating a fatal ATV crash that happened in Severn Township Sunday evening. According to police, emergency crews were dispatched to a single-vehicle ATV crash where the 26-year-old male driver was pronounced dead at the scene despite life-saving efforts by first responders. The investigation is ongoing. The U.S. Undersecretary of Defense said yesterday that the United States is pausing a long-standing military board, claiming Canada has failed to make credible progress on its defense commitments. Elridge Colby said his department is pausing the Permanent Joint Board on Defense to reassess how this forum benefits shared North American defense. The board was established in 1940 and is an advisory forum for U.S.-Canada bilateral defense cooperation. Colby said the United States can no longer avoid the gaps between rhetoric and reality. In the Post, where he shared a link to a transcript of Prime Minister Mark Carney's speech at the World Economic Forum in Davos in January, Carney never mentioned U.S. President Donald Trump during the widely applauded speech, where he described a rupture in the world order. With geopolitical uncertainty heightened by the conflict in Iran and the closure of the Strait of Hormuz, it's unclear what led Colby to announce the pause of the defense board with Canada. Carney has significantly increased Canada's defense spending, surpassing North Atlantic Treaty Organization targets. The Public Health Agency of Canada announced a lab-confirmed case of hantavirus in Canada on the weekend. Officials say the case was reported by the British Columbia Provincial Health Officer on Saturday and was among the passengers on the MV Hondius cruise ship. They say samples sent to the agency's national lab in Winnipeg for testing also came back negative for a second person who was a traveling partner of the confirmed case. All high-risk contacts are isolating and will continue to be monitored closely by local public health. And the Special Olympics community is mourning the passing of creator and developer Dr. Frank Hayden. Officials say his groundbreaking research was the spark that ignited the Special Olympics movement. They add he was a pioneering figure whose contributions to the world of sports and disability advocacy have had a profound impact on generations of athletes and families. Today, Special Olympics provides year-round training, activities, and competition to over 5.7 million athletes in 204 countries. Hayden, a member of both Canada's Sports Hall and Walk of Fame and companion of the Order of Canada, passed away Saturday at the age of 96.
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1: Moose FM Sports. Alex Newhook scored his second Game 7 winning goal of the postseason in overtime as the Montreal Canadiens defeated the Buffalo Sabres 3-2 last night. Montreal moves on to face the Hurricanes in the Eastern Conference Final beginning on Thursday in Carolina. The Ottawa Charge edged the Montreal Victoire 2-1 last night to force a Game 4 in the best-of-five Professional Women's Hockey League Walter Cup Final. And on the diamond last night, the New York Yankees came back to beat the Toronto Blue Jays 7-6.
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1: Checking the forecast from Environment Canada, we'll see mainly cloudy skies in Halliburton County today. There is a chance of showers and the risk of afternoon thunderstorms. Any fog patches will dissipate this morning, and it'll be windy at times with gusts up to 50 kilometers an hour as the high today gets up to 27. Humidex makes it feel like 34, and the UV is high at 6. Mainly cloudy this evening, chance of showers, risk of thunderstorms as the overnight low drops to 7. Tomorrow looks mainly cloudy with clearing in the afternoon and a high of 13. Thursday, sunny with a high of 16, and Friday, some clouds and a high of 16.

0: for good.
1: That's Cage the Elephant. Ain't no rest for the wicked. Halliburton's biggest variety, 93.5. There's mainly cloudy skies. There's a chance of showers and the risk of a late afternoon thunderstorm. Windy at times with gusts up to 50 clicks. As the high today gets up to 27, Humidex making it feel like 34. All right, it's time to check in with Yoga Gail. Gail Holness from Holness Yoga Studios. Hope you had a great long weekend. Gail, what's going on this morning?
2: Well, you know, Rick, we've been talking about, basically evolution and human evolution.

0: And then they're gone.
1: Right.
0: Right? And then we go back to normal. So one of the main hormone for men, their main sex hormone, is testosterone.
1: Right.
0: And they're always saying, you know, like that women are so, like, unpredictable and everything, right? But we'll get to why that's not true maybe next week. But when you look at men, you know, when their testosterone, how that affects them. So, you know, in puberty, they get a surge and they start to move, you know, they start to get that facial hair and they start to develop more muscles and, you know.
1: Right.
0: And so those are those permanent changes. But then there's a lot of, like, temporary changes, right, that just happen. So, you know, so we know that testosterone fuels masculinity and increases our desire to mate.
1: Right.
0: But when, you know, testosterone increases with sexual desire, right, short-term mating. So if you're single and you're just, you know, meeting different women and, you know, it's that constant change in partners. Testosterone's really high. So you're in that flirtation kind of thing. So high testosterone then. Like I said, new partners. If you were a top executive or, you know, you look at the people in really high profile, men in really high profile position, high testosterone.
1: Okay.
0: Also high in delinquency. So, you know, guys that are getting into risky behavior, also high in testosterone, which is kind of curious because there's a lot of women who are attracted to men they think they can fix.
1: Right. Yes.
0: You know, and that makes me wonder. It's like, you know, because we are attracted to that testosterone. So maybe we see that, you know, we're not really seeing the risky behavior as much as we're seeing the testosterone. I'm not sure there, but I'm just saying.
1: Yeah, well, it's possible.
0: Now, your testosterone levels increase in the morning. They decrease at night. When you're in a competitive situation, it increases. When success in that competition isn't going to happen, it drops.
1: Right.
0: When you see a beautiful woman, it rises. And, you know, if your sports team loses, it drops.
1: Right.
0: So, you know, to me, like, men are very, like, much affected by their environment, right? Everything, like, you know, you could be talking to a man 1 minute and he's one way and then something in the environment changes. And next thing you know, like, that man is, his testosterone is just skyrocketed and it's like, wow, he's a bit different.
1: Okay.
0: Personally, I have seen that, you know, when there's like a threat or something happens, maybe a man gets into an argument and you can see voices start going up and posturing happening.
1: Yeah, absolutely.
0: So it's, you know, so for evolution, like with men and women, women and men need commitment, right? We need men, women need men to commit to them so that they can have a family. They need men to stay around. So interesting, what happens is if you become a father, your testosterone drops down.
1: Yeah.
0: So newborn baby, like as soon as that happens, a huge plummet in testosterone. If you stay home and you're the caregiver for children, huge testosterone drop. So, you know, when you're looking at that from an evolutionary point of view, it's just that drop is helping men just to stay and be happy caring for their families, right?
1: Mm-hmm.
0: That it lowers their aggressiveness and it just gives them that ability to commit and do that new job that they have, which is raising their family instead of just trying to have sex.
1: Right. Well, interesting.
0: So, like I said, men are really unpredictable because you just, they change with, like, you know, anything that can walk into their space, anything they hear on the news. And we'll look at why women aren't so unpredictable next week.
1: Okay. That should be interesting. I'm looking forward to that.
0: Listen,
1: if people want to get a hold of you, how do they do it?
0: Well, they can find me on Facebook, Gail Holness, or wholenessyoga.ca.
1: Terrific. Have a great week. Talk to you next Monday.
0: Okay, Rick, you as well.
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9: Checking the forecast from Environment Canada. We'll see mainly cloudy skies in Halliburton County today. There is a chance of showers and the risk of afternoon thunderstorms. Any fog patches will dissipate this morning, and it'll be windy at times with gusts up to 50 kilometers an hour as the high today gets up to 27. Humidex makes it feel like 34, and the UV is high at 6. Mainly cloudy this evening. Chance of showers, risk of thunderstorms as the overnight low drops to 7. Tomorrow looks mainly cloudy with clearing in the afternoon and a high of 13. Thursday, sunny with a high of 16, and Friday, some clouds and a high of 16.
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1: Good morning, I'm Rick Lowes. The Public Health Agency of Canada announced a lab-confirmed case of hantavirus in Canada on the weekend. Officials say the case was reported by the British Columbia Provincial Health Officer on Saturday and was among the passengers of the MV Hondius cruise ship. They say samples sent to the agency's national lab in Winnipeg for testing also came back negative for a second person who was a traveling partner of the confirmed case. All high-risk contacts are isolating and will continue to be monitored closely by local public health. The U.S. Undersecretary of Defense said yesterday the United States is pausing a long-standing military board, claiming Canada has failed to make credible progress on its defense commitments. Eldridge Colby said his department is pausing the permanent joint board on defense to reassess how this forum benefits shared North American defense. The board was established in 1940 and is an advisory forum for U.S.-Canada bilateral defense cooperation. Colby said the United States can no longer avoid the gaps between rhetoric and reality. In the post, where he shared a link to the transcript of Prime Minister Mark Carney's speech at the World Economic Forum in Davos in January, Carney never mentioned U.S. President Donald Trump during the widely applauded speech where he described a rupture in the world order. With geopolitical uncertainty heightened by the conflict in Iran and closure at the Strait of Hormuz, it's unclear what led Colby to announce the pause of the defense board with Canada. Carney has significantly increased Canada's defense spending, surpassing North Atlantic Treaty Organization targets. The OPP are investigating a fatal ATV crash that happened in Severn Township Sunday evening. According to police, emergency crews were dispatched to a single-vehicle ATV crash where a 26-year-old male rider was pronounced dead at the scene despite life-saving efforts by first responders. The investigation is ongoing. The Special Olympics community is mourning the passing of creator and developer Dr. Frank Hayden. Officials say his groundbreaking research was the spark that ignited the Special Olympics movement. They add he was a pioneering figure whose contributions to the world of sports and disability advocacy have had a profound impact on generations of athletes and families. Today, Special Olympics provides year-round training activities and competition to over 5.7 million athletes in 204 countries. Hayden, a member of both Canada's Sports Hall and Walk of Fame and Companion of the Order of Canada, passed away Saturday at the age of 96. And as thunderstorms rolled across the region last night, Halliburton County was relatively unscathed, with less than 1,000 customers without power this morning. But the Huntsville OPP is advising the public in the Huntsville area to avoid non-essential travel. Police say the storm caused multiple downed trees and hydro poles, blocking several roadways. They say if travel is necessary in the Huntsville area, please drive with caution.
0: 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Moose weather for Halliburton.
1: Checking the forecast from Environment Canada, we'll see mainly cloudy skies in Halliburton County today. There is a chance of showers and the risk of afternoon thunderstorms. Any fog patches will dissipate this morning, and it'll be windy at times with gusts up to 50 kilometers an hour as the high today gets up to 27. Humidex makes it feel like 34, and the UV is high at 6. Mainly cloudy this evening, chance of showers, risk of thunderstorms as the overnight low drops to 7. Tomorrow looks mainly cloudy with clearing in the afternoon and a high of 13. Thursday, sunny with a high of 16, and Friday, some clouds and a high of 16.
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0: That's Cameron Whitcomb and Quitter. Halliburton's biggest variety, 93.5. The Moose. Cloud showers, maybe a late afternoon thunderstorm, and a high of 27 in the Highlands today. Humidex making it feel like 34 out there. All right, it's time to talk real estate with Vince Duchesne, a broker and active realtor at RE/MAX Professionals North. And the season is upon us, Vince. What's going on out there?
1: Well, when we last spoke, Rick, the ice was still on the lake, and we were waiting for things to get going. And, you know, we're just after the long weekend now, but wow, did things get going. I'm really happy to say that, you know, a lot of the listings that we see this time of year were listed last fall. So it's kind of redoing evaluations and all of that stuff. But I'm happy to report that it looks like most sellers are on board with taking our advice so far on value, which is really, really important, because I'm also seeing more listings come up than I have in quite some time, myself included. I don't think I've had a busier spring than I am this year in probably 10 years.
0: Wow.
1: So now we just need to, you know, see some of the sales follow suit. You know, it's over the last couple of weeks since I was on the radio last, you know, we're seeing lots of active listings hitting the market. And that's, again, because everybody just got kind of going and got their properties cleaned up, and especially all the limbs and branches and from the ice storm. But, you know, Minden's out of the emergency zone now, and, you know, so everything's pointed in the right direction. Now, and a little bit of weather from Mother Nature would be good, too, though.
0: Absolutely. It certainly would. Now, let me ask you this, because I think this is a valid question. All of the listings that you're seeing, is there an underlying economic factor here? Are people trying to get more liquid because of affordability issues, or what? Like, what do you think it is?
1: Well, to be honest with you, if I look down all of the listings I got sitting on my desk right now, for example, and there's a number of them, but I can say the reasons for selling. One is the kids have moved away, graduated from university. One's out in Vancouver and the other is in Windsor, and nobody comes to the cottage anymore. Second one, the mom passed away, so the cottage was left to two kids, neither who live in our area. And one was a spec build. It's all over the map. A couple that I have, the people are moving from Halliburton Highlands to closer to where their kids are so they can be with their grandkids. So it's not, you know, I'm going to say that nothing that I've done this year has been an economic factor. It's all for different reasons.
0: Okay. Well, that's good to hear, because, you know, when you hear a lot of listings, you have to wonder when the economy is kind of in crisis like it is these days. So now, basically, with the May 2-4 behind us, now it's just for sales, right? Waiting for the sales.
1: Yep, exactly. And you know what? The buyers certainly have the choice of the litter, that's for sure. Which is like when you were in real estate, we always had so many listings. You know, buyers always had the best choice. So it definitely has moved more towards a buyer's market, and has for a little bit now. But again, very happy to report that sellers are on board with us, and the pricing looks good this year.
0: Yeah, very important, obviously. So people want to maybe check out some of these cottages and buy one for themselves. How do they get a hold of you?
1: My cell phone is 705-457-0046. Or you can get me through my website, which is simply vinceduchesne.ca.
0: Terrific, Vince. Listen, we'll talk to you in a couple weeks.
1: Thanks, Rick. Have a great day.
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8: Checking the forecast from Environment Canada. We'll see mainly cloudy skies in Halliburton County today. There is a chance of showers and the risk of afternoon thunderstorms. Any fog patches will dissipate this morning, and it'll be windy at times with gusts up to 50 kilometers an hour as the high today gets up to 27. Humidex makes it feel like 34, and the UV is high at 6. Mainly cloudy this evening. Chance of showers, risk of thunderstorms as the overnight low drops to 7. Tomorrow looks mainly cloudy with clearing in the afternoon and a high of 13. Thursday, sunny with a high of 16, and Friday, some clouds and a high of 16.
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1: Good morning, I'm Rick Lowes. As thunderstorms rolled across the region last night, Halliburton County was relatively unscathed, with less than 1,000 customers without power this morning. But the Huntsville OPP is advising the public in the Huntsville area to avoid non-essential travel. Police say the storm caused multiple downed trees and hydro poles blocking several roadways. They say if travel is necessary in the Huntsville area, drive with extreme caution. The OPP are investigating a fatal ATV crash that happened in Severn Township Sunday evening. According to police, emergency crews were dispatched to a single vehicle ATV crash where the 26-year-old male driver was pronounced dead at the scene despite life-saving efforts by first responders. The investigation is ongoing. The U.S. Undersecretary of Defense said yesterday that the United States is pausing a long-standing military board, claiming Canada has failed to make credible progress on its defense commitments. Elridge Colby said his department is pausing the Permanent Joint Board on Defense to reassess how this forum benefits shared North American defense. The board was established in 1940 and is an advisory forum for U.S.-Canada bilateral defense cooperation. Colby said the United States can no longer avoid the gaps between rhetoric and reality. In the post, where he shared a link to a transcript of Prime Minister Mark Carney's speech at the World Economic Forum in Davos in January, Carney never mentioned U.S. President Donald Trump during the widely applauded speech where he described a rupture in the world order. With geopolitical uncertainty heightened by the conflict in Iran and the closure of the Strait of Hormuz, it's unclear what led Colby to announce the pause of the defense board with Canada. Carney has significantly increased Canada's defense spending, surpassing North Atlantic Treaty Organization targets. The Public Health Agency of Canada announced a lab-confirmed case of hantavirus in Canada on the weekend. Officials say the case was reported by the British Columbia Provincial Health Officer on Saturday and was among the passengers on the MV Hondius cruise ship. They say samples sent to the agency's national lab in Winnipeg for testing also came back negative for a second person who was a traveling partner of the confirmed case. All high-risk contacts are isolating and will continue to be monitored closely by local public health. And the Special Olympics community is mourning the passing of creator and developer Dr. Frank Hayden. Officials say his groundbreaking research was the spark that ignited the Special Olympics movement. They add he was a pioneering figure whose contributions to the world of sports and disability advocacy have had a profound impact on generations of athletes and families. Today, Special Olympics provides year-round training, activities, and competition to over 5.7 million athletes in 204 countries. Hayden, a member of both Canada's Sports Hall and Walk of Fame and companion of the Order of Canada, passed away Saturday at the age of 96.
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1: Moose FM Sports, Alex Newhook scored his second Game 7 winning goal of the postseason in overtime as the Montreal Canadiens defeated the Buffalo Sabres 3-2 last night. Montreal moves on to face the Hurricanes in the Eastern Conference Final beginning on Thursday in Carolina. The Ottawa Charge edged the Montreal Victoire 2-1 last night to force a Game 4 in the best-of-five Professional Women's Hockey League Walter Cup Final. And on the diamond last night, the New York Yankees came back to beat the Toronto Blue Jays 7-6.
0: Moose weather for Halliburton.
1: Checking the forecast from Environment Canada, we'll see mainly cloudy skies in Halliburton County today. There is a chance of showers and the risk of afternoon thunderstorms. Any fog patches will dissipate this morning, and it'll be windy at times with gusts up to 50 kilometers an hour as the high today gets up to 27. Humidex makes it feel like 34, and the UV is high at 6. Mainly cloudy this evening, chance of showers, risk of thunderstorms as the overnight low drops to 7. Tomorrow looks mainly cloudy with clearing in the afternoon and a high of 13. Thursday, sunny with a high of 16, and Friday, some clouds and a high of 16.
0: The Moose promises the biggest

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I say you look so fine that I really want to make you mine. 4, 5, 6, come on and get your kicks. 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

That's Jet. Are you going to be my girl? Halliburton's biggest variety, 93.5, the Moose Clouds. Chance of showers, risk of an afternoon thunderstorm, and warm. The high gets up 27, humidex. Going to make it feel like 34 out there. A little bit windy at times, too, so that'll give a little bit of relief. Gusts up to 50 kilometers an hour. Yeah. Hey, listen, big Saturday coming up. The Halliburton Highlands Sports Hall of Fame is inviting the entire community to come out to the A.J. LaRue Arena at 2 o'clock as they are inducting to the Hall of Fame a group of five incredible athletes who have been outstanding in their sport, as well as four builders who have made the success of others possible through their hard work and dedication. That's right. It's absolutely free. And like they said, the entire community is invited to come on out, happening 2 o'clock this Saturday at the A.J. LaRue Arena. Right now, here's Steve Winwood and Roll With It on 93.5 The Moose.

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13: Checking the forecast from Environment Canada. We'll see mainly cloudy skies in Halliburton County today. There is a chance of showers and the risk of afternoon thunderstorms. Any fog patches will dissipate this morning, and it'll be windy at times with gusts up to 50 kilometers an hour as the high today gets up to 27. Humidex makes it feel like 34, and the UV is high at 6. Mainly cloudy this evening. Chance of showers, risk of thunderstorms as the overnight low drops to 7. Tomorrow looks mainly cloudy with clearing in the afternoon and a high of 13. Thursday, sunny with a high of 16. And Friday, some clouds and a high of 16. And listen, coming up on Sunday, May the 24th, the Halliburton County Snowmobile Association is holding its annual general meeting. That's right, it's happening at 9:30 Sunday morning at the Stanhope Firefighters Community Hall, which is on North Shore Road in Algonquin Highlands. It's a recap of a great winter. They're going to honor some of their volunteers and share the plans for the coming season. If you want to find out more, you can go to hcsa.ca. 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
4: Checking the forecast from Environment Canada. We'll see mainly cloudy skies in Halliburton County today. There is a chance of showers and the risk of afternoon thunderstorms. Any fog patches will dissipate this morning, and it'll be windy at times with gusts up to 50 kilometers an hour as the high today gets up to 27. Humidex makes it feel like 34, and the UV is high at 6. Mainly cloudy this evening. Chance of showers, risk of thunderstorms as the overnight low drops to 7. Tomorrow looks mainly cloudy with clearing in the afternoon and a high of 13. Thursday, sunny with a high of 16. And Friday, some clouds and a high of 16. And listen, just a reminder that this Sunday, the Repair Cafe is happening in Minden this month. That's right. They're going to be at the Minden's Lions Club, which is at Bob Cajun Road there, from 9 to 1 p.m. They're going to have representatives from the Township of Minden Hills sharing tips on landfill best practices. Barb Fawcett leading a textile upcycle and recycle workshop. Algonquin Outfitters will be there for a bike tune-up. And they're going to have all kinds of folks there. So if you've got items that maybe you're going to take to the landfill, things like small appliances, jewelry, toys, small furniture, stuff like that, take it to the Repair Cafe, and they'll do their best to bring it back to life. Again, that's happening Sunday in Minden on Lions Club Hall. Right now, here's John Mellencamp and the Authority song on 93.5 The Moose.

That's Wheatus and Teenage Dirtbag on Halliburton's Biggest Variety 93.5. There'll be some clouds, some showers, maybe an afternoon thunderstorm, windy with gusts up to 50 clicks, and warm. Yeah, the high gets up to 27. Humidex could make it feel like 34, and the UV's high at 6. 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It's a monthly cancer support circle for connection, comfort, and community happening at the Brooksong Retreat and Cancer Support Center, which is right there on Garden Gate Drive between West Guilford and Carnarvon. And it's happening from 1 to 3 p.m. They do want you to register, and you can do that by calling 705-754-2966. 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
4: Moose weather for Halliburton.
5: We're going to see mainly cloudy skies in Halliburton County today. There's a chance of showers and the risk of late afternoon thunderstorms. Wind gusting up to 50 kilometers an hour as the high today gets up to 27. Humidex making it feel like 34 and the UV's high at 6. Mainly cloudy this evening. Still a chance of showers and the risk of a thunderstorm as the overnight low drops to 7. Tomorrow looks mainly cloudy with clearing in the afternoon and a high of 13. Sunny on Thursday with a high of 16, and then Friday looks cloudy with a high of 16. 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
0: Moose weather for Halliburton.
1: We're going to see mainly cloudy skies in Halliburton County today. There's a chance of showers and the risk of late afternoon thunderstorms. Wind gusting up to 50 kilometers an hour as the high today gets up to 27. Humidex making it feel like 34 and the UV's high at 6. Mainly cloudy this evening. Still a chance of showers and the risk of a thunderstorm as the overnight low drops to 7. Tomorrow looks mainly cloudy with clearing in the afternoon and a high of 13. Sunny on Thursday with a high of 16, and then Friday looks cloudy with a high of 16. And what's going on in the world of sports tonight? Well, the Blue Jays look to get back in the win column against the Yankees in New York. Dylan Cease starts for the Jays. First pitch scheduled for 7:05. Right now, here's Great Big C and When I'm Up on 93.5 The Moose.

There you go, Rick Astley, and Never Gonna Give You Up. Halliburton's Biggest Variety, 93.5. Moose Main, the cloudy, chance of showers, maybe an afternoon thunderstorm, and warm with a high of 27. Humidex could make it feel like 34 out there. Yeah. Let's see. You're looking for some fun on Friday. Check this out. Chili Rhythm and Dance Night happening at the Halliburton Legion. It's a shared fundraiser for the Halliburton Gymnastics and the Legion's Generator Fund. Yeah, live entertainment from Benton Brown and Lowdown. That's awesome. There'll be karaoke as well, and silent auctions, and delicious chili. Doors open at 5 o'clock. They'll serve the chili around 5:45, but check that out this coming Friday at the Halliburton Legion. Right now, here's Soul Decision, and ooh, it's kind of crazy, on 93.5 The Moose.

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6: Moose weather for Halliburton.
7: We're going to see mainly cloudy skies in Halliburton County today. There's a chance of showers and the risk of late afternoon thunderstorms. Wind gusting up to 50 kilometers an hour as the high today gets up to 27. Humidex making it feel like 34 and the UV's high at 6. Mainly cloudy this evening. Still a chance of showers and the risk of a thunderstorm as the overnight low drops to 7. Tomorrow looks mainly cloudy with clearing in the afternoon and a high of 13. Sunny on Thursday with a high of 16, and then Friday looks cloudy with a high of 16.
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1: We're going to see mainly cloudy skies in Halliburton County today. There's a chance of showers and the risk of late afternoon thunderstorms. Wind gusting up to 50 kilometers an hour as the high today gets up to 27. Humidex making it feel like 34 and the UV's high at 6. Mainly cloudy this evening. Still a chance of showers and the risk of a thunderstorm as the overnight low drops to 7. Tomorrow looks mainly cloudy with clearing in the afternoon and a high of 13. Sunny on Thursday with a high of 16, and then Friday looks cloudy with a high of 16. All right, and we are quickly approaching the lunch hour. That means in just a few minutes, we'll have your local, national, and international headlines and our new news. Right now, though, here's Patti Smith and the Warrior on 93.5 The Moose.

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1: Good afternoon, I'm Rick Lowes. As thunderstorms rolled across the region last night, Halliburton County was relatively unscathed, with less than 1,000 customers without power this morning. But the Huntsville OPP is advising the public in the Huntsville area to avoid non-essential travel. Police say the storm caused multiple downed trees and hydro poles, blocking several roadways. They say if travel is necessary in the Huntsville area, drive with extreme caution. The OPP are investigating a fatal ATV crash that happened in Severn Township Sunday evening. According to police, emergency crews were dispatched to a single vehicle ATV crash where the 26-year-old male driver was pronounced dead at the scene despite life-saving efforts by first responders. The investigation is ongoing. The U.S. Undersecretary of Defense said yesterday that the United States is pausing a long-standing military board, claiming Canada has failed to make credible progress on its defense commitments. Elridge Colby said his department is pausing the Permanent Joint Board on Defense to reassess how this forum benefits shared North American defense. The board was established in 1940 and is an advisory forum for U.S.-Canada bilateral defense cooperation. Colby said the United States can no longer avoid the gaps between rhetoric and reality. In the Post, where he shared a link to a transcript of Prime Minister Mark Carney's speech at the World Economic Forum in Davos in January, Carney never mentioned U.S. President Donald Trump during the widely applauded speech, where he described a rupture in the world order. With geopolitical uncertainty heightened by the conflict in Iran and the closure of the Strait of Hormuz, it's unclear what led Colby to announce the pause of the defense board with Canada. Carney has significantly increased Canada's defense spending, surpassing North Atlantic Treaty Organization targets. The Public Health Agency of Canada announced a lab-confirmed case of hantavirus in Canada on the weekend. Officials say the case was reported by the British Columbia Provincial Health Officer on Saturday and was among the passengers on the MV Hondius cruise ship. They say samples sent to the agency's national lab in Winnipeg for testing also came back negative for a second person who was a traveling partner of the confirmed case. All high-risk contacts are isolating and will continue to be monitored closely by local public health. And the Special Olympics community is mourning the passing of creator and developer Dr. Frank Hayden. Officials say his groundbreaking research was the spark that ignited the Special Olympics movement. They add he was a pioneering figure whose contributions to the world of sports and disability advocacy have had a profound impact on generations of athletes and families. Today, Special Olympics provides year-round training, activities, and competition to over 5.7 million athletes in 204 countries. Hayden, a member of both Canada's Sports Hall and Walk of Fame and Companion of the Order of Canada, passed away Saturday at the age of 96. Moose FM Sports, the Toronto Blue Jays will look to get back in the win column in New York tonight when they face the Yankees. Dylan Cease starts for Toronto, first pitch scheduled for 7:05. And the Eastern Finals get underway in the NBA tonight with the Cleveland Cavaliers in New York to take on the Knicks. Tip-off there is at 8 p.m.
0: Moose weather for Halliburton.
1: We're going to see mainly cloudy skies in Halliburton County today. There's a chance of showers and the risk of late afternoon thunderstorms. Wind gusting up to 50 kilometers an hour as the high today gets up to 27. Humidex making it feel like 34 and the UV's high at 6. Mainly cloudy this evening. Still a chance of showers and the risk of a thunderstorm as the overnight low drops to 7. Tomorrow looks mainly cloudy with clearing in the afternoon and a high of 13. Sunny on Thursday with a high of 16 and then Friday looks cloudy with a high of 16.
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4: Moose weather for Halliburton.
5: We're going to see mainly cloudy skies in Halliburton County today. There's a chance of showers and the risk of late afternoon thunderstorms. Wind gusting up to 50 kilometers an hour as the high today gets up to 27. Humidex making it feel like 34 and the UV's high at 6. Mainly cloudy this evening. Still a chance of showers and the risk of a thunderstorm as the overnight low drops to 7. Tomorrow looks mainly cloudy with clearing in the afternoon and a high of 13. Sunny on Thursday with a high of 16, and then Friday looks cloudy with a high of 16.
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2: The snow's gone, the lakes are cracking open, and the highlands are waking up. 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
6: Moose weather for Halliburton.
7: We're going to see mainly cloudy skies in Halliburton County today. There's a chance of showers and the risk of late afternoon thunderstorms. Wind gusting up to 50 kilometers an hour as the high today gets up to 27. Humidex making it feel like 34 and the UV's high at 6. Mainly cloudy this evening. Still a chance of showers and the risk of a thunderstorm as the overnight low drops to 7. Tomorrow looks mainly cloudy with clearing in the afternoon and a high of 13. Sunny on Thursday with a high of 16, and then Friday looks cloudy with a high of 16.

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1: 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Fly into Spring 2026 will take place at the Stanhope Municipal Airport on Saturday, May 23rd from 10 a.m. till 3 p.m. The spring fly-in will feature a wide array of unique aircraft, classic cars, vendors, artisans, entertainment, food, and a beer tent by Halliburton Highlands Brewing. There will be firefighters and equipment from Algonquin Highlands Fire Services and the Ministry of Natural Resources and Forestry. And for a fee, attendees can take in the view from high above with a plane or helicopter ride. 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For more information about the fly-in or camping on-site, contact Airport Coordinator Kaylee Francis Carroll at 705-457-0806. 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
4: Moose weather for Halliburton.
1: We're going to see mainly cloudy skies in Halliburton County today. There's a chance of showers and the risk of late afternoon thunderstorms. Wind gusting up to 50 kilometers an hour as the high today gets up to 27. Humidex making it feel like 34 and the UV's high at 6. Mainly cloudy this evening. Still a chance of showers and the risk of a thunderstorm as the overnight low drops to 7. Tomorrow looks mainly cloudy with clearing in the afternoon and a high of 13. Sunny on Thursday with a high of 16, and then Friday looks cloudy with a high of 16.
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7: Moose weather for Halliburton.
8: We're going to see mainly cloudy skies in Halliburton County today. There's a chance of showers and the risk of late afternoon thunderstorms. Wind gusting up to 50 kilometers an hour as the high today gets up to 27. Humidex making it feel like 34 and the UV's high at 6. Mainly cloudy this evening. Still a chance of showers and the risk of a thunderstorm as the overnight low drops to 7. Tomorrow looks mainly cloudy with clearing in the afternoon and a high of 13. Sunny on Thursday with a high of 16. And then Friday looks cloudy with a high of 16.
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0: Moose weather for Halliburton.
1: We're going to see mainly cloudy skies in Halliburton County today. There's a chance of showers and the risk of late afternoon thunderstorms. Wind gusting up to 50 kilometers an hour as the high today gets up to 27. Humidex making it feel like 34 and the UV's high at 6. Mainly cloudy this evening. Still a chance of showers and the risk of a thunderstorm as the overnight low drops to 7. Tomorrow looks mainly cloudy with clearing in the afternoon and a high of 13. Sunny on Thursday with a high of 16, and then Friday looks cloudy with a high of 16.
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5: Moose weather for Halliburton.
6: We're going to see mainly cloudy skies in Halliburton County today. There's a chance of showers and the risk of late afternoon thunderstorms. Wind gusting up to 50 kilometers an hour as the high today gets up to 27. Humidex making it feel like 34 and the UV's high at 6. Mainly cloudy this evening. Still a chance of showers and the risk of a thunderstorm as the overnight low drops to 7. Tomorrow looks mainly cloudy with clearing in the afternoon and a high of 13. Sunny on Thursday with a high of 16 and then Friday looks cloudy with a high of 16.
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1: We're going to see mainly cloudy skies in Halliburton County today. There's a chance of showers and the risk of late afternoon thunderstorms. Wind gusting up to 50 kilometers an hour as the high today gets up to 27. Humidex making it feel like 34 and the UV's high at 6. Mainly cloudy this evening. Still a chance of showers and the risk of a thunderstorm as the overnight low drops to 7. Tomorrow looks mainly cloudy with clearing in the afternoon and a high of 13. Sunny on Thursday with a high of 16, and then Friday looks cloudy with a high of 16.
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1: Good afternoon, I am Mauricio Prado. Thousands of Hydro One customers across Halliburton County are without power following last night's thunderstorm. That's according to Hydro One's outage map, which indicates approximately 2,000 customers across the Highlands are without power. Pockets of local outages stretch from Dorset through Minden and Halliburton. Restoration times across the region vary from 4 to 11 p.m., and some outages are still being assessed. For up-to-date restoration times, visit Hydro One's outage map. Halliburton Highlands Health Services has introduced a new lung screening program aimed at detecting lung cancer earlier when treatment is more effective and outcomes are better. The hospital's director of diagnostics, Gail Kennedy, says the program, developed in partnership with Lake Ridge Health, reflects a commitment to preventive care, improved access to screening, and long-term community health closer to home.
2: The end goal is to hopefully save potential lives through early detection. It's also that lung cancer is often diagnosed at a later stage due to the late-blooming symptoms. So by offering the screening to people at higher risk, we can identify those concerns sooner and connect patients to the care earlier, as mentioned.
1: Kennedy says the program is available for eligible adults aged 55 to 80 who have smoked commercial tobacco, meaning cigarettes, cigars, and pipes, for a total of 20 years or more. For more information about the program's eligibility, visit our website. The Special Olympics community is mourning the passing of creator and developer Dr. Frank Hayden. Officials say his groundbreaking research was the spark that ignited the Special Olympics movement. They add he was a pioneering figure whose contributions to the world of sports and disability advocacy have a profound impact on generations of athletes and families. Today, Special Olympics provides year-round training, activities, and competition to over 5.7 million athletes in 204 countries. Hayden, a member of both Canada's Sports Hall and Walk of Fame, and Companion of the Order of Canada, passed away Saturday at the age of 96.
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3: Moose FM Sports. The Toronto Blue Jays will look to get back in the win column in New York tonight when they face the Yankees. Dylan Cease starts for Toronto. First pitch scheduled for 7:05. And the Eastern Finals get underway in the NBA tonight with the Cleveland Cavaliers in New York to take on the Knicks. Tip-off there is at 8 p.m.
0: Moose weather for Halliburton.
4: There is a severe thunderstorm watch in effect for the area that could lead to strong winds, ping-pong-sized hail, and the risk of a tornado. Cloudy, dropping down to a low of 7 with a chance of scattered showers and possible thunderstorms. On Wednesday, it will be mainly cloudy at a high of 13. Then on Thursday, sunny, high of 14.
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7: Moose weather for Halliburton.
8: There is a severe thunderstorm watch in effect for the area that could lead to strong winds, ping-pong-sized hail, and the risk of a tornado. Cloudy, dropping down to a low of 7 with a chance of scattered showers and possible thunderstorms. On Wednesday, it will be mainly cloudy at a high of 13. Then on Thursday, sunny, high of 14.
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0: Moose weather for Halliburton.
4: There is a severe thunderstorm watch in effect for the area that could lead to strong winds, ping-pong-sized hail, and the risk of a tornado. Cloudy, dropping down to a low of 7 with a chance of scattered showers and possible thunderstorms. On Wednesday, it will be mainly cloudy at a high of 13. Then on Thursday, sunny, high of 14.
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1: Good afternoon, I am Mauricio Prado. Thousands of Hydro One customers across Halliburton County are without power following last night's thunderstorm. That's according to Hydro One's outage map, which indicates approximately 2,000 customers across the Highlands are without power. Pockets of local outages stretch from Dorset through Minden and Halliburton. Restoration times across the region vary from 4 to 11 p.m., and some outages are still being assessed. For up-to-date restoration times, visit Hydro One's outage map. Halliburton Highlands Health Services has introduced a new lung screening program aimed at detecting lung cancer earlier when treatment is more effective and outcomes are better. The hospital's director of diagnostics, Gail Kennedy, says the program, developed in partnership with Lake Ridge Health, reflects a commitment to preventive care, improved access to screening, and long-term community health closer to home.
2: The end goal is to hopefully save potential lives through early detection. It's also that lung cancer is often diagnosed at a later stage due to the late-blooming symptoms. So by offering the screening to people at higher risk, we can identify those concerns sooner and connect patients to the care earlier, as mentioned.
1: Kennedy says the program is available for eligible adults aged 55 to 80 who have smoked commercial tobacco, meaning cigarettes, cigars, and pipes, for a total of 20 years or more. For more information about the program's eligibility, visit our website. The Special Olympics community is mourning the passing of creator and developer Dr. Frank Hayden. Officials say his groundbreaking research was the spark that ignited the Special Olympics movement. They add he was a pioneering figure whose contributions to the world of sports and disability advocacy have a profound impact on generations of athletes and families. Today, Special Olympics provides year-round training, activities, and competition to over 5.7 million athletes in 204 countries. Hayden, a member of both Canada's Sports Hall and Walk of Fame, and Companion of the Order of Canada, passed away Saturday at the age of 96.
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3: Moose FM Sports, the Toronto Blue Jays will look to get back in the win column in New York tonight when they face the Yankees. Dylan Cease starts for Toronto, first pitch scheduled for 7:05. And the Eastern Finals get underway in the NBA tonight with the Cleveland Cavaliers in New York to take on the Knicks. Tip-off there is at 8 p.m.
0: Moose weather for Halliburton.
4: There is a severe thunderstorm watch in effect for the area that could lead to strong winds, ping-pong-sized hail, and the risk of a tornado. Cloudy, dropping down to a low of 7 with a chance of scattered showers and possible thunderstorms. On Wednesday, it will be mainly cloudy at a high of 13. Then on Thursday, sunny, high of 14.
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0: Moose weather for Halliburton.
4: There is a severe thunderstorm watch in effect for the area that could lead to strong winds, ping-pong-sized hail, and the risk of a tornado. Cloudy, dropping down to a low of 7 with a chance of scattered showers and possible thunderstorms. On Wednesday, it will be mainly cloudy at a high of 13. Then on Thursday, sunny, high of 14.
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0: 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Moose weather for Halliburton.
1: There is a severe thunderstorm watch in effect for the area that could lead to strong winds, ping-pong-sized hail, and the risk of a tornado. Cloudy, dropping down to a low of 7 with a chance of scattered showers and possible thunderstorms. On Wednesday, it will be mainly cloudy at a high of 13. Then on Thursday, sunny, high of 14.
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4: There is a severe thunderstorm watch in effect for the area that could lead to strong winds, ping-pong-sized hail, and the risk of a tornado. Cloudy, dropping down to a low of 7 with a chance of scattered showers and possible thunderstorms. On Wednesday, it will be mainly cloudy at a high of 13. Then on Thursday, sunny, high of 14.
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4: Moose weather for Halliburton.
5: There is a severe thunderstorm watch in effect for the area that could lead to strong winds, ping-pong-sized hail, and the risk of a tornado. Cloudy, dropping down to a low of 7 with a chance of scattered showers and possible thunderstorms. On Wednesday, it will be mainly cloudy at a high of 13. Then on Thursday, sunny, high of 14.
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